0: 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Wow. I don't wanna feel like it's too emotional. But that song is simply a wedding song for me. And it's June. It's more on wedding pag June, diba? Ang daming June bride. So, I guess this is a good song para sa mga bagong kuan. 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Oo, okay. 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But anyways, again, that song is probably I could recommend pang para sa mga June bride. 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Charot!
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0: From the first batch. From Kent Connell. 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So, his song titled Bituon. So, enjoy listening ka, tropa. Kaya hantod alas 5 tama, guban-uban. Shout out to Rhea, Gordon Celio, and June.

That was shoddy. 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Tinood gidi ay. 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Oh, try. Para namang hindi dumaan sa LDR. Kasi sa mga nag-trending na music way back then, siguro, I don't know, I don't remember, but pandemic? Anyway, here's another song. Another song from OG Headlock. And Shadow. Basta Shadow. I just know Shadow. Oh, yeah. And yes, you can top up until 5 kasi sa programang Tatak Lokal. And don't change your dial. Just stay with me.

8:45 in the afternoon, newly discovered na kung artist. Yes, that was Karma by OG Headlock and Shadow. Ah, diba? Na-discover ko lang through my TikTok live. So, ang dami pala mga talented artists. And once again, that was Karma by Headlock and Shadow 20. Tama ba ni? Shadow D28? Or I'm just missing? Basta si OG Headlock and Shadow D28. Sabi pa niya, bagong release lang daw to na song. Congratulations. And that was the first ever na play siya through radio. Right now, next playing one of my favorite song, of course, from Midnasty. Sa mga wala kabalo din ha, isa sa akong mga paborito din ng mga artist sa ako ang programa is ang Midnasty. Here's Bisek Asa. Yes, inspiring music ni Midnasty, isa ni sa mga ganahan. So don't change your dial, katropa, up until 5 in the afternoon.

0: just no pets allowed. 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
1: Ay,
0: sorry. Nadikari ha. Time check na. Gatrap is brought to you by King Dragon STL. Swerte's Rizal 3 PM draw. 670. Katropa. 3 PM draw. 670. Right now, next playing. One of a requested song for my TikTok live. And I hope this is the first time I've been playing this on air. This is Downtown DFRL. And that was DFRL featuring Darkira, The Ray, sa programang Tatak Lokal.

0: Downtown by DFRL featuring Darkira and The Ray sa programang Tatak Lokal. I hope I can invite you guys. I think gustahan ko nga i-play to siyang live. So, uy, nadungog ng tiyog ni Ma'am Almi Mata.
1: Ay!
0: Oh, madungog siya, Ma'am Almi. Madungog siya din sa radio. Oh, siya kabalo nga madungog sa on-air to iyang syagit-syagit. But anyways, once again, that was DFRL with their song Downtown featuring Darkira and The Ray. So, if you guys wanted to have a live promotion, you can visit on my radio program. So, sa mga aspiring artists all over Cebu, you can actually submit your song. Pinaagi sa ako ang Facebook or sa akong Instagram. And I would be happy to have you on my program. And let's jam! Kay taas kayong oras sa akong programa. Kapos ito din ako, ako na mag-istoryo. So, just message me and tell your friends who wanted to promote their song through on air, because Tatak Lokal is for Visaya artists. Or Bisaya artist. And yes, speaking of Bisaya song, one of a trending song, dili lang sa TikTok, but all over the social media platform. Here's a song, syempre sa mga lamion, kay ganahan nga tilaw-tilaw ra. So mga ganahag tilaw-tilaw ra, here's a song from Kiki's Cha. And I don't know how to pronounce the song, but yeah. Tilaw-tilaw ra mga katropa. So, Tatak Lokal.

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Or here is Mad Nasty with her song Lame. 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Kasi makarelate din ha. Alright, don't change your dial. Just drop your request and just stay with me up until 5 in the afternoon. Right now, we're playing more of hip-hop song. And later on, we'll be playing more Bizrock, your favorite Tatak local Bizrock songs. So, don't miss it out, katropa, ha? And you can put your comments on Facebook Live. And of course, your greetings and requests. And you can call. If you wanted to call, and let's have a chit-chat through waves sa itong programang Tatak Lokal.

8:46 in the afternoon, still listening to Tatak Lokal with DJ Reyna Chinita up until 5 in the afternoon. Right now, next playing from Winston Lee featuring Rizman. One of inspiring song for me. Para sa mga nag-struggle din ha, here's another inspiring song from Winston Lee. Winston.

3:54 in the afternoon, mga ketropa. Anyway, that was so sad. I was about to play Jason in Town, but why it's not playing though? Okay. 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Hinanda ko yung buong playlist today. Anyway, here's another song from Jason in Town. Ambisyosa. Sa parehas na akong ambisyosa. Just chill. It's fine. Ayaw mo panamak og tao, pero manamak gani mo. Murag pangit naman sad na. But anyway, since diligid ni siya muhuman og kuan kay murag naputo siya, supposedly 3 minutes ang song, dili kay 2, dili wagay kaabot og 2 minutes. So we'll just proceed to another song. But of course, from Jason in Town, Idana. And to those who's from Bukidnon, you can, for sure, you love this song. So stay with us up until 5, katropa ha, sa programang Tatak Lokal.

afternoon. Here is right now for mga nagtagay din ha. This is your song by Enchi Baso. Up until 5 and I think gamay na tong oras katropa, but enjoy the music katropa ha. You're still with me, DJ Reyna Chinita, programang Tatak Lokal.

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Para sa mas matibay na katawan at buto, mag-Premium D3 by Vitamin D3, VCO at Moringa Oil.